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I said, you look so fine that I really want to make you mine. 4, 5, 6, come on and get your kicks. Now you don't need

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I say you look so fine that I really want to make you mine. 4, 5, 6, come on and get your kicks. Now you don't.

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1: What's your name? What's up, this is B-Real. Let's go! AKA Dr. Green Thumb of the Almighty Cypress Hill. You're listening.

might know of the original sin. You might know how to play with fire.